0: but he can't let back me muck.
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0: Watch this choir coming up.

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1: Hey, you don't seem to understand.
0: Catchy as can be.
1: I must agree.
0: The melody.
1: The melody.
0: They call it ding song.
1: Looks like I'm gonna have to explain this thing. You

0: Mr. Sam.
1: Sam who?
0: Sam Houston.
1: Oh, may I say with pride, where I reside, they call it Dean Song.
0: And that's quite a group you got going for you.
1: There's no bigger choir that you could hire for singing Dean Song.
0: They make the Mormon Tabernacle sound like a trio.

0: Clyde song.
1: Clyde song.
0: Here's a happy tune.
1: It's a sweet melody, and I'm happy to say it was named after me, but he's calling it
0: Clyde song. Catchy as can be.
1: No, I don't like the beef, and I'm sorry to say that the man is a thief, 'cause he's calling it

0: Australian friend, we have reason. We simply don't seem to blend.
1: Sam, let's compromise.
2: Oh, I hear what you say, but by that do you mean that you'll do it your way and keep calling it
1: Samsung?
3: Did he say Sam?

0: song.
1: Only thing I know is when this record come out, it better have Sam's song on it, or else you're gonna get a nasty letter from Calhoun. And a telephone call, too.
2: Yeah, I think you're starting to get dirty now over there.